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0: It's Ryan Seacrest here on Dream 105.7. Tanya, have you asked this question? Have we ever seen somebody on TV and gone to your hair person and been like, cut my hair like that? The answer is, yeah, I have when I get my hair cut.
1: Remember the Rachel at Jennifer Aniston, so, Friends.
2: So this is like the new Rachel, but it's with the show Off Campus. So it's on Prime Video. It's taken over. And Mika Abdallah, she plays Allie Hayes on the show, and her hair has completely taken over the internet. We're talking soft, fluffy, beachy waves with curtain bangs, choppy layers. It's like this effortless,
0: sorry,
2: cool.
0: Could you tell me what that looks like? What does that mean? I don't know any of those words.
2: Okay, so her hair is like...
0: It's like messy or straight or long or curly?
2: It's messy and curly, but it looks effortlessly cool and chic. It just looks like she rolled out of bed like that.
0: Okay.
2: But it looks very still put together.
3: With a lot of volume and layers.
2: Yeah,
3: so
2: like
3: that's
2: bangs.
3: The key.
2: She's got just like a lot. It's a lot going on, but TikTok is losing it. People are screenshotting her scenes, showing up at salons with their phones. I've witnessed this personally. People like with their phones saying like they want this blowout like that.
0: Yeah.
2: And a lot of people with... like with TikToks cutting their own bangs to be more like Allie's. So I think it's going to be the new haircut of the summer.
0: So interesting how we do things to look like we didn't do things. Like I half tuck in my shirt. Like I tuck my shirt in, then I pull it out as if it just sort of got stuck on my belt, you know, right at my waist.
2: Yeah.
0: But I intentionally, it takes me 3 tries to get it right. Like I don't always get it in the perfect space, but I'm trying to make it look like I haven't tried.
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1: Mark, did we ever find out what book should a guy have beside their bed?
2: We're going to talk about that. We're going to put it out there and see what people would be impressed by.
1: All right. Tanya, what book should be, like, first time you see a guy's bedside table, what book?
3: I'm going to have an answer for you momentarily.
1: You can't think of a book title?
3: No, because I know there's a specific Blink. Book that I have in mind that I can't think of the title, and I have to do a little digging.
1: Okay.
3: But it's going to make you look really smart.
4: Wow. ChatGPT has given a lot of examples.
1: Really?
4: It's all over the place.
1: Well, give me an example.
4: Everything from meditations to man's search for meaning, the psychology of money.
1: I don't know. Some of these some of these might make somebody go home. Like, you bring them in,
4: right?
1: They see your bedside table.
4: Atomic habits.
1: So yeah, I'm trying to set a goal every day. Simple goal. My goal today is to listen, be a better listener, and not interrupt people. Just listen, wait for them to finish, then talk. But I get so excited. Sometimes I just want to jump in.
4: Did somebody say something to you over the weekend?
1: Yeah.
4: Okay. Yeah.
1: Basically went like, could I finish my sentence?
4: And now you're in your head.
1: Well, I'm in my head about it. Yeah. Uh-huh. And I'm like, gosh, I do get excited. I don't want to do that.
4: Yeah.
1: So it's a personal goal. Let's see if I can get through the show like that.
4: I think you're wired that way.
3: But you have a new goal every day, or it's going to be the same goal every day?
1: I don't know. I'm going to work on this one today, and I'll get to tomorrow. Like, okay. Don't rush me.
3: Okay. I'm not trying to.
1: I'm not trying to interrupt you either.
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1: 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Olivia making a rare comment about these fan theories. 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
1: Thanks for spending the evening with me, Ryan Seacrest, with you on Dream 105.7. We have a new intern joining us, studying communications, Malia. Welcome to your internship.
2: Thank you so much. I'm really excited, actually.
1: See, Sophia, you weren't that excited when you started interning. You only 2 weeks left. That's enthusiasm right there. What made you want to work here? Why?
2: Okay, well, I feel like being young, I like knew going into college I really wanted to work in media. And yeah. I've kind of been running around like trying journalism, trying PR, and I'm definitely trying to try everything out. So radio is my next like stepping stone of like, okay, will this stick? I'm just trying to see what sticks for me. And so far I'm really liking it, but it is my first
1: day. You've been here 5 minutes. Yeah,
2: yeah, 5 minutes. Sorry.
1: I've been here for 20, how many years, Mark? I still like it. I love it. 25, 24, 22, what?
3: 22.
1: After 20, who counts? So you might get stuck for decades, but yeah. It's great to have you. So
2: well, do
1: you
2: also you're the OG.
1: Did you hear that to me, Tanya?
4: Yes. I mean, you're OG, technically bro. Not the OG. I guess for her generation, you're the OG. Yeah,
1: by the way, how old are you?
2: I'm 21, just turned 21 May 7.
1: I was here before she was born.
4: That's so true.
1: So I am you're Daddy OG.
4: You are the OG.
1: Our new intern is with us. This is how we all started. And I love opening the door for people to get a chance to check it out and see if it's for them. So here we go.
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Love Island, USA, coming back for its 8th season tonight. We got a preview, including the new cast. And I started to study it and why we watch it, because it's very popular. It's like watching a sport. Anyway, next hour.

0: 101.
1: It's Ryan Seacrest here on Dream 105.7. Well, Saturday night at the Rose Bowl, Mexico versus Australia for the warm-up game for the World Cup. Ruby, you were there, right?
2: I was. The energy was insane.
1: Did you get there on time?
2: We got there an hour early, and we still missed half of the match, essentially.
3: I heard this happened to a lot of people.
2: Yes, there were so many people stuck in traffic, but I feel like there was miscommunication between maybe some of the employees that were working the parking lots. Everyone was parking where it says no parking, tow away zone, because people were just frustrated. They're like, we're going to miss the entire match.
1: Yeah, we're going. Yeah.
2: And then,
1: this kind of happened to me in a way when I went to the Taylor Swift show. Yeah, not quite as bad as that, and I didn't miss the show, but I got it stuck in a lot of traffic. You said the energy was amazing. Describe what it was like to be there, because we have the World Cup coming.
2: Right. This was like the warm-up, right? It was incredible. I felt like there was so many different fans, young, old, like middle age. It was just everyone was on the same kind of wavelength of just being super excited, not just for this match, but I think for the World Cup in general. And then, you know, the Mexico team is going to play in Mexico City on June 11th, I think. So it was just kind of like the energy, the buildup. Fans were so excited. We won 1-0. So it was just, a good time all around.
1: Well, let's, to the organizing group of the World Cup, let's get this parking situation sorted out after that dress rehearsal there, right?
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1: Philippe Philop. 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
2: I think there's a reason why I didn't remember that.
1: That was a good one. Come on now. We're not having Philip Flop Day. Philippe Philop.
2: Philippe Philop.
1: That joke flopped.
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1: Tanya has a trending report. Love Island. So what about the new season?
2: So the new season starts tonight. There are new episodes every day this week. And then following this week, it's every day except Wednesdays until July 12th. So that's 36 episodes in 41 days. The show is filmed in Fiji, and it's basically in real time. So there's there's only like a 1 or 2 day delay between what happens in the villa and what shows up on our screen, which is crazy. But it's also amazing because we don't get spoilers. Last year's season was the most watched original series on all streaming in 2025. So the bar is high this season. So this year we have a police officer, a music teacher, who's also a DJ and a handyman. We have a nursing assistant, a volleyball player who is the daughter of an NBA player. We have a professional athlete. And then there's this British content creator named Zach, and he is the brother of Charlie from last season, who was one of my favorites, who got sent home way too soon. So I'm really excited about Zach. And then Love Island UK premieres on Thursday on Hulu. So it's an embarrassment of riches for the summer.
1: I have not seen you this excited since I married you to Robbie.
3: Yeah, literally.
1: Number two, I get it, because I've become an amateur psychologist watching this show. That's what I've become. Mm-hmm. I psychoanalyze them all. It is a sport. Love Island 8. I understand why it's popular.
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1: I have seen some of these TS billboards, and people are talking about the TS billboard. So it is just a regular, beautiful, big billboard, but the font of the T and the font of the S is the font of Toy Story.
2: Correct.
1: But people are saying the TS stands for Taylor Swift.
2: Taylor Swift. Because, and also, if you count the clouds, there's 13 clouds.
3: That's crazy. Well,
1: who can count the clouds while you're driving?
2: Wow, this is Swifties. Swifties are dissecting all of this.
1: Right.
2: So, yes, everyone is going crazy on the internet. Another Taylor Easter egg. Is this what's happening? It's going even further than this. Okay. So now we're going to her artwork of 1989. It has all been switched on all streaming platforms.
3: No way.
2: To the little birds are gone, and now they're clouds.
1: Well, and they're same clouds that are
2: not
1: on the billboard?
2: Not the same clouds. No, it's still her 1989 artwork. And by the way, 1989 was Taylor's fifth album. Okay, and this is Toy Story 5. Okay, that, and there's another clue.
3: Oh, yeah, it's the clouds, not the birds.
1: You didn't believe this?
2: Okay.
3: I did not.
2: Fans also spotted capitalized T's and S's hidden throughout Taylor's lyrics on Apple Music.
1: Okay.
2: Okay, and while her official Essentials playlist now appears to focus on songs that are track 5 on her album.
1: Yeah. Well, either she is involved or they want us to think she's involved. When's this thing come out? When can we figure this out?
2: It's out this month, June 19th, and I already have my tickets. So excited.
1: All right.
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1: Nice to have all of y'all with us and get back together to get it done on this week. My goal was to listen better, personal goal, listen and not interrupt. I'll try it again tomorrow.
2: Good job today.
1: Thank you. I'm trying to set a personal goal every day to better myself. 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

Living in Niagara is amazing. It's a beautiful life. Oh, oh. 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A place for dreamers. But I love it.

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All I do

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0: Dream 105.7. Good morning. It is 5:30 with Curtis and Melanie in the morning. Here we go on a Wednesday. Another gorgeous day ahead, Melanie. Sunshine, a high of 27 degrees.
1: I'm not going to pretend like I didn't just do a really, really big yawn.
0: Thanks.
1: Like, humongous. It had nothing to do with you.
0: No, I know.
1: You in the morning when you're just trying to wake up?
0: Yeah.
1: I feel like I've been hit. I've been hit by a truck or something.
0: Same. It's like, Wednesday.
1: Yeah, it's Wednesday. It feels like a Wednesday. I think we need a hump day treat.
0: I'm up for that.
1: Hump day treat.
0: Might as well. It is going to be gorgeous, though, so we'll take that.
1: Yeah, I saw the weather's going to be really nice till Saturday. I think Friday night is when the rain's going to come.
0: Yeah.
1: And then it's supposed to stick around all day Saturday. But then Sunday, it's going to be nice again.
0: Oh, I'm seeing showers again on Sunday.
1: Are you?
0: Yeah, 40%, but...
1: I'm looking at Bracebridge right now.
0: That's
1: why. Sorry, I'm going to Bracebridge this weekend. This was purely selfish.
0: Yeah, that's all good. Yeah, I'm seeing a chance of showers basically Saturday through till Tuesday.
1: So. Oh, okay. Sunday does say sunshine for me, though, in St. Catharines, but right. Also rain, both.
0: That's what I said.
1: Did you say that? Yes. Oh, okay, good. Perfect. I just wanted to make sure because we're looking at different.
0: Yeah, I got you.
1: We're looking at different sites.
0: I hear you. Let's enjoy the sun while we have it, but we do need that rain. We've been without rain for a while now. I know the farmers are aching for some.
1: Yeah, you can only you can only use so many sprinklers, you know.
0: That's it.
1: Before you're like, the clouds. We need the cumulus clouds.
0: Game of the day today. Are we doing matchy-match?
1: We are, yeah, it's Wednesday.
0: Yeah, so we'll do a little matchy-match. We got 4 tickets and treats for Landmark Cinemas up for grabs. We also have a $100 OLG Lotto 649 voucher to give away at some point here this morning.
1: That's true.
0: We're not going to forget today.
1: No.
0: Not like last week.
1: We will not forget.
0: So we got, a lot to get to. It's going to be a fun little morning. Let's get through our Wednesday together. And right now, let's take an early look at the drive. Why not?
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3: QEW, Bertie Street on-ramp to Toronto-bound. QEW is closed. Toronto-bound at Gilmore, construction blocking the right lane. Fort Erie-bound QEW at Gilmore, there's construction blocking the right lane. And at Bertie, left lane blocked. 406, 405, 420 and Highway 58. Nice and quiet this morning. 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
1: Okay, so I saw this was a Canadian study when it comes to Gen Z that showed that Gen Z is embracing something called solo maxing.
0: They do so many maxing.
1: There's so much. I was looking at all the different maxing things they do. Friction maxing, non-maxing.
0: Like non the bread? I could non-max. I like non.
1: I don't know what non-maxing is, but it's N-O-N, not N-A-A-N.
0: That's a shame.
1: But there's also Nona maxing.
0: Yep.
1: There's Catholic maxing.
0: Carrot maxing.
1: There's so many maxing things.
0: Everything's to the max.
1: Everything to the max. Solo maxing is exactly what you think it is. It means being single.
0: Yeah.
1: Being single for longer. TikTokers are all over it right now.
0: Yeah.
1: They describe it as the ability to do things by yourself and not depend or lean on anyone else as the number one skill you should learn and master in your 20s is to be by yourself. Which, I mean, I can understand this because I truly do think that you need to be able to be financially independent and love yourself and put yourself first and kind of figure out who you are in the world, what your place is, what your brand is.
0: Sure.
1: Before you can allow somebody else to come in. And make you better.
0: Yeah, I see both sides. I think that we're delay. There's a plethora of reasons why, but we're just delaying adulthood. And you got to be happy on your own before you can be with someone else.
1: Yeah,
0: but it's like, you know, we're delaying adulthood.
1: I don't know if this is that though.
0: Yeah.
1: I don't know if this is delaying adulthood. I think it's just wanting to be by yourself until you feel serious.
0: Yeah.
1: And ready to be with somebody else. A lot of grown adults choose to not be in a relationship.
0: Oh, totally.
1: And be alone.
0: Totally.
1: So it's all about your preference. But I do think, you know, in your 20s, it is for really like building up who you are and what you want your future to be when it comes to your career and just you, your values. And it's important to have that. So I understand solo maxing. I get it. I just don't want people to think that this is it.
0: Yeah.
1: This is it.
0: Well, and again, too, not to get too heavy, you know, early in the morning, but we live in a very me first society. And this is an example of it.
1: We have to.
0: It's just, I'm not saying it's necessarily even a bad thing, but if we live in a very selfish, me first, what are my needs? Are my needs being taken care of? And that's just it's the way that the world is now. It's why I wouldn't participate. I wouldn't participate in dating at all.
1: It is. I mean, Gen Z says they think in this study anyway, that relationships are expensive.
0: They are.
1: They are expensive, but once you know, if you find somebody and you want to be with them and they're your person, you create a life together,
0: totally.
1: It can actually become less expensive for you.
0: It can.
1: Right?
0: Yeah, no, totally. Well, I mean, you got two people paying the rent or the mortgage.
1: Yeah.
0: That alone helps.
1: Yeah.
0: It is what it is. I feel bad for the Gen Zs. Like, they're coming up in a very weird time.
1: Yeah, they're coming up in a weird time. They'll get it together, though. They've got good parents.
0: Some of them. Some of them.
1: I'm choosing to look at the bright side here.
0: Look at that. The sun's up. It's Wednesday.
1: Yeah.
0: Let's solo max.
1: Yeah, I mean, there's nothing. I like to solo max sometimes when I'm at home and I'm in a relationship.
0: The best.
1: Yeah.
0: Yeah, when you're in a relationship, solo maxing becomes that much more important.
1: Yeah.
0: Yeah.
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3: QEW for Erie Bound at Gilmore Construction is blocking the right lane. Further for Erie Bound at Bertie Construction blocking the left lane. QEW Toronto Bound, the Bertie Street on-ramp to Toronto Bound QEW is closed. And Toronto Bound at Gilmore Construction is blocking the right lane. 406 is running well in both directions. 420 and Highway 58 up to speed. 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

0: Curtis and Melanie in the morning.
1: Good morning. It is 6 o'clock on your Wednesday. Coming up, Melanie, we got to talk a little bit about Dua Lipa. She just got married, and I'm super happy for her. I think she's talented and beautiful and wonderful. Didn't love her wedding, though.
2: Oh.
1: Yeah.
2: Oh, no.
1: I'm going to explain.
2: Okay.
1: It was a little much.
2: Oh, it was a little much.
1: A little much.
2: I mean, she is the Dua Lipa.
1: That's true.
2: Right?
1: But even if I got this invite, I'd be like, yeah, I've got a life to live.
2: Oh, we'll explain. Okay. Yeah. And coming up before 6:30, we got to talk about something that's happening in the Falls this weekend that is unreal.
1: Yeah.
2: You may want to look into getting tickets ASAP. It's
1: I think tomorrow's the last day you can.
2: Okay, I thought so. I was like, I'm pretty sure you can for one more day. So we will tell you what's going on coming up.
0: CHRE.

0: Dream 105.7, it is 6:12 with Curtis and Melanie in the morning. Melanie, so Dua Lipa just got married.
1: That's great.
0: Very exciting for her. Although, I got to tell you, the wedding, it was a bit much.
1: Oh, what'd they do? Well, she's Dua Lipa.
0: She is Dua Lipa.
1: She's got to have like an extravaganza.
0: It was just that. It was just the time. So they did a civil ceremony in London, and then the wedding shifted over to Ibiza. A place that
1: of
0: her
1: course.
0: And her husband loves.
1: Yes.
0: It's that it was a 5-day-long wedding.
1: Oh.
0: The wedding, the whole thing was 5 days of celebrations. Is that not excessive?
1: Wait, this is just like a destination wedding.
0: Yeah, but that's just like, that's too much.
1: That's what people do.
0: Yeah, no.
1: People do
0: like
1: destination weddings and they have all their family and their friends go and they go to the Caribbean or wherever.
0: Yeah.
1: And then they celebrate for like 5 days. And the wedding is like one part of it, but then it's just like a big party.
0: Yeah.
1: It seems pretty normal to me.
0: That's just, it's too much. It's too long.
1: Also, like, celebrity life. Like, of course, Dua Lipa got married and did her whole, like, celebrations in Ibiza.
0: Yeah, they did part of it in, like, the touristy spot, like, with all the clubbing and stuff. And then they were like, but they really, like, I think she said it was the north side of Ibiza.
1: Yeah.
0: And it was more, like, rural and just kind of chill.
1: Yeah.
0: You know what? Yeah, I guess if you think of it as more, like, just, like, you know, going for a destination wedding, that's a big commitment, is it not?
1: It is, but when you're Dua Lipa, your friends and family are ready for that kind of commitment.
0: I guess they're probably not paying for it either.
1: No, they're just like, oh, you want us to go party with you for 5 days in one of the biggest, like, most beautiful party places on earth? Like, yeah, well, let's do it.
0: You know, let's do it.
1: I wonder if they listen to any of her songs while they're partying.
0: Oh, of course.
1: She's got, like, such good vacation jams.
0: Totally.
1: That, like, how could they not listen to, like, Levitating?
0: Yeah.
1: Or,
0: any one of them.
1: Or No One Stop Now.
0: Yeah.
1: Na, na, na. You know that one?
0: Yes.
1: Or You Could Be the One, Be the One, Be the One. Like, maybe that was her wedding song.
0: Okay, you know what? I've changed my mind on this. You know what? If it's just a destination wedding, all right, that's fine. I can get...
1: You okay with that?
0: And she's paying for it. Congratulations to Dua Lipa.
1: Can I ask you a question really quickly?
0: Certainly.
1: Have you ever been on a destination wedding?
0: No.
1: Me neither.
0: No.
1: I've been invited, but I've never gone.
0: Yeah, because it's a big financial commitment, right?
1: Yeah.
0: It's like your family vacation.
1: Yeah,
0: yeah.
1: Yes. If somebody was paying for me to go...
0: Oh, I'd be there.
1: I would be there.
0: All right. You know what? I'm now open to wedding invites, but only if it's a destination wedding and it's paid for.
1: Perfect.
0: Melanie, you're my plus one.
1: Amazing.
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3: QEW for Areabound at Gilmore Construction's blocking the right lane. Further for Areabound at Bertie, still got the left lane blocked there with the ongoing roadwork. Opposite direction, QEW, the Bertie Street on-ramp to Toronto-bound QEW is closed, and Toronto-bound at Gilmore Construction blocking the right lane. 406 is up to speed in both directions, 405, 420 and Highway 58 looking good. 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I'm Giles Tingey, that's your Dream 105.7 traffic.
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1: Ooh, we've got the Niagara Falls Comic Con going down this weekend, starting June 5th to 7th.
0: Yep, Friday, Saturday, Sunday.
1: Yeah, so Friday from 1 to 8 p.m., Saturday 10 to 8 p.m., Sunday 10 to 4 p.m., all at the Niagara Falls Convention Center. You can still get tickets, by the way. I was just looking. So you can buy either a single-day ticket or you can get the multi-day ticket as well. So, yeah. Like the three-day deluxe.
0: You only have until tomorrow, though. Tomorrow's
1: the last day to do it. And, yeah, I'm looking for all 3 days to go. It's $110.
0: That's not bad for all 3 days.
1: That's really good.
0: Yeah, that's actually really good.
1: And the guests?
0: So good this year.
1: Okay. There's a long list of guests that will be here in the falls this weekend, including Priscilla Presley, David Arquette, Dennis Rodman.
0: Hilarious.
1: Mark Paul Gosselaar.
2: Zach.
1: Jodie Sweetin, a.k.a. Stephanie Tanner.
0: Yep.
1: Andrea Barber, a.k.a. Kimmy Gibbler.
0: Yep.
1: Wallace Shawn.
0: Inconceivable.
1: Thank you. I was going to be like, he's the dinosaur on Toy Story.
0: Yeah.
1: He's done
0: Princess
1: so many
0: Bride.
1: Things. Yeah. John Morris, who played Andy in Toy Story.
0: Yep.
1: Peter Facinelli. He's been in so many things.
0: Was he from Angel or Buffy? No.
1: He could have been. He was definitely in the Twilight saga.
0: Oh, okay.
1: Yeah.
0: Oh, yeah. That's what I'm thinking of.
1: Okay.
0: Twilight.
1: And yeah. So was Rochelle Lefevre.
0: Lefevre.
1: She was also in the Twilight saga.
0: Yeah, but look at next to her, Lou Ferrigno.
1: Yeah.
0: Literally the Incredible Hulk.
1: The Incredible Hulk's going to be there.
0: Lots. If you're a big fan of Police Academy, too, like Bobcat Goldthwait is going to be there. Michael Winslow.
1: Yeah.
0: Tim Kaczynski. There's just so many great names and lots of wrestlers this weekend, too, if you're into wrestling, which is kind of cool. The Big Show's going to be there. I saw, who was it? Sergeant Slaughter, the Dudleys, Diamond Dallas Page.
1: Okay, so I'm looking at this person, and I know him because I find him very attractive.
0: Whom?
1: But I don't know what I know him from. His name is Mike Vogel. He's going to be there.
0: Mike Vogel.
1: Yeah, who is that? What is he in?
0: Oh, that's a good question.
1: He's been in lots of stuff. I can't think of something, but he's pretty handsome.
0: Okay.
1: Who else?
0: I want to go see the Big Show. I looked it up. That was $125 for a picture with the Big Show.
1: Ooh, Allison Court. She played on, was it Luna?
0: Big
1: in the Big Comfy Couch.
0: Yeah. So there's lots of great people going to be there this weekend.
1: Yeah.
0: Sounds like a fun time.
1: It's one of those things where, Steve Guttenberg was going to be there,
0: yeah,
1: but not anymore. He canceled.
0: But yeah, if you want to get your tickets, you still got today and tomorrow to go check it out. And I love having these events. It's another reason why our region is so great, right?
1: Have you done a Comic-Con? Have you ever been?
0: No, my wife has. It wasn't a Comic-Con, but she did a Supernatural convention.
1: Okay.
0: And saw, you know, Jared Padalecki.
1: I was just going to say, I did a Comic-Con years ago when Jared Padalecki came out with a movie called House of Wax.
0: I remember that with
1: Paris Hilton and Alicia Cuthbert, and they were all there, and I met all of them.
0: That's kind of cool.
1: It was very cool.
0: Yeah.
1: Yeah. That was a long time ago.
0: So, again, if you want to get your tickets, just go to nfcomiccon.com. Tickets. Oh, did we mention Aunt Viv is going to be there? The OG Aunt Viv?
1: Yeah, that's right. No, we didn't.
0: Yeah, we should probably throw that shout out there,
1: this
0: too.
1: This is like a nostalgia vibes.
0: Totally.
1: 90s sitcom vibes.
0: Yeah, a lot of it. If you could get one picture with one person, who are you getting the picture with?
1: Oh, my gosh, that's so hard.
0: It is hard.
1: I mean, I was the biggest Full House fan. When
0: so you're
1: I was,
0: probably
1: like,
0: going Jodie Sweetin?
1: Yeah, or Andrea Barber.
0: Okay.
1: What about you? You'd want one of
0: probably the Big Show.
1: The Big Show.
0: Well, it's the Big Show. I used to always think that was him singing that song. For wrestling fans, you'll know. It wasn't him.
1: I don't know what you're talking about.
0: The Big Show song. His entrance music.
1: I don't know.
0: I always thought it was the Big Show singing it, but it wasn't.
1: The only thing I know about the Big Show is the show that he has.
0: The Big Show.
1: That's called The Big Show that my kids like.
0: My kids, Georgia in particular, loved The Big Show's. Like, it was like a family sitcom.
1: Yeah, yeah. And I was watching, my husband's like, you know who that is, right? And I'm like, no. He's like, one of the greatest wrestlers.
0: Yeah.
1: And I'm like, oh, okay.
0: All right. Well, he's going to be there. So.

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1: Mainly sunny skies today, going to feel like 28 degrees. Here's a look at your headlines. Ontario's legislature will begin a 21-week summer recess after sitting for 30 days following an earlier 14-week winter break. Government House Leader Steve Clark says the legislature will return on October 27th to avoid interfering with municipal elections taking place the previous day. Opposition parties have criticized the lengthy break, with Green Party leader Mike Schreiner questioning the government's rationale. NDP Parliamentary Leader Don Davies has introduced a bill that would require floor crossers in the House of Commons to first face voters. The bill says no MP would be permitted to cross the floor without first sitting as an independent and then contesting and winning a seat under the new party banner. Davies says Prime Minister Mark Carney's move to secure a majority government through floor crossings is undemocratic and makes people question the legitimacy of democratic institutions. The Gale Center in Niagara Falls is packed with books this week. The Birchway Book Riot is back with thousands of books, games, records, DVDs, and more. 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
2: QEW 4 area bound at Gilmore, construction blocking the right lane. Further 4 area bound at Bertie, left lane blocked for construction. In the opposite direction, the Bertie Street on ramp to Toronto bound QEW, that's closed. And Toronto bound at Gilmore, construction blocking the right lane. 406 is looking good in both directions. 405, 420 and 58 continue to run incident and volume free this morning. Tackling a big backyard project this spring? 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I'm Giles Tingey, and that's your Dream 105.7 traffic.
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0: Dream 105.7, it is 6:43 with Curtis and Melanie in the morning. Melanie, of course, the World Cup kicks off next weekend, right?
1: Yes.
0: Exciting times for all. Even if you're not really a huge soccer fan, this could be of interest to you. Should maybe your partner be a fan of soccer?
1: Oh, okay.
0: A new study has found that after a soccer team's, your team wins, your chances of canoodling go way up because your drive kicks into high gear.
1: Oh.
0: So when your soccer team wins, so yeah. Team Canada gets a win,
1: huh?
0: There could be some romance on the horizon.
1: Okay, is this like specific to FIFA?
0: No, I think it would probably go across all sports, but this was in particular for soccer.
1: Got it.
0: Yeah.
1: Got it.
0: So, therefore, we could see a lot more romance time should Team Canada do well in the tournament. It's another reason to cheer on Team Canada, should you?
1: Okay. I mean, as long as you're going for Team Canada, which you should be.
0: You probably should be.
1: I know.
0: I mean, it's great to cheer. Like, I'll also be cheering for England. And, that's all fine. But go Canada, go.
1: I will just be cheering for Canada. That's the only one that I have.
0: Your Italians didn't make it again.
1: That's all I got.
0: That's such a shame they're not going
1: to
0: be there.
1: We don't need to get into it. It's actually like a tragedy, but we don't need to get into it.
0: There's so many Italian people right now, they're like, we're not in the World Cup.
1: Yeah.
0: I'm not going to get to canoodle.
1: Yeah, they don't want to hear any of it.
0: No.
1: But yeah, no, resort to Canada. We're here. We're cheering on Canadians. I mean, I know it goes for, how many weeks is it again? 3 weeks?
0: I think it's 3 weeks, yeah.
1: 3 weeks. It's going to be hectic.
0: It's going to be crazy.
1: There's going to be a lot of traffic in and out of the city if you have anywhere to be. I'm actually flying out.
0: Yes.
1: Of the city, the day one of the World Cup.
0: Which is
1: 12th.
0: Great, though, because if you were on arrivals, it would be a nightmare.
1: Yeah.
0: But you're on departures.
1: I should be okay.
0: So you're going to be fine.
1: I should be okay.
0: But
1: it's going to be, I cannot believe, by the way, I did not mean to leave. It just kind of happened that way. But I will be excited when I come back to be able to take part in some of these festivities, because it's going to be really cool to watch.
0: Yeah, it's going to be a lot of fun. Plus, that side note, you can take with that what you want.
1: Oh, yeah, and the canoodling part of it, too.
0: Why not?
1: Yeah.
0: Why not? Well, let's keep...
1: I love how I'm just like, that part of it, too.
0: Let's keep the good times rolling here now and get someone a win early this morning.
1: Okay.
0: We do have a $100 voucher for Lotto 649 up for grabs. The classic jackpot, of course, is at $5 million. The gold ball is sitting at $10 million. And we've got that $100 voucher right now for caller 10, 905-685-1057.
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3: QEW for area bound at Gilmore Construction blocking the right lane. For area bound at Bertie Construction blocking the left lane. Toronto bound, Bertie Street on ramp to Toronto bound. QEW is closed. Toronto bound at Gilmore Construction blocking the right lane there. 406 looking good in both directions. 405, 420 and Highway 58 incident and volume free. 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
1: QEW for area bound at Gilmore Construction blocking the right lane. For area bound at Bertie Construction blocking the left lane. Toronto bound, Bertie Street on ramp to Toronto bound. QEW is closed. Toronto bound at Gilmore Construction blocking the right lane there. 406 looking good in both directions. 405, 420 and Highway 58 incident and volume free. 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
1: Good morning. It is 7 o'clock on your Wednesday. Coming up, of course, after 7:30, our game of the day. 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
2: So good.
1: Love it.
2: One of my favorite prizes that we give away.
1: Mm-hmm.
2: But first, we do have to get to the breakdown. So we're going to talk about Taylor Swift's new song. I know that you've been seeing it everywhere.
1: Mm-hmm.
2: It has a purpose, and I love the purpose. Also, what is Google doing with mosquitoes? I'm going to fill you in on that one.
1: Oh, okay.
2: And Rode has dropped a couple new products. Of course, that's Hailey Bieber's beauty brand. Rode, very popular. These products look really good. I'll give you all the details in the breakdown coming up.
0: CHRE Dream.

0: The Breakdown with Curtis and Melody.
1: Let's do it. Three stories for our Wednesday morning.
2: Okay, Taylor Swift is contributing original music to Toy Story 5.
1: Whoa.
2: Yeah, this is the next installment in the animated franchise Toy Story 5. Her new song, it's called Long Live Love. And it's probably going to be really emotional, and I'm probably going to hear it in the movie, and I'm going to cry.
1: Probably.
2: It was just announced this will debut when the movie hits theaters. June 13th is when it hits theaters. This will mark Taylor Swift's first original song for a Toy Story movie. Yeah. You know it.
1: Wow.
2: Is that...
1: They talked about that.
2: Of course.
1: They definitely talked about
2: that. Nothing is ever a coincidence with Taylor Swift.
1: That's fun.
2: Yeah.
1: I'm looking forward to hearing it.
2: I cannot wait to hear the song. I already know it's going to be amazing.
1: Yeah.
2: Toy Story plus Taylor Swift, that's like a match made in heaven.
1: And the alliteration. TS and TS.
2: Yeah.
1: Yeah.
2: Okay, we'll move on. I don't know what's going on. Google is reportedly working on a bold and controversial project involving mosquitoes.
1: Oh.
2: So, a lot of reaction online for this one, but let me just fill you in. So, the idea under discussion has to do with using technology or AI-assisted tools to better track, monitor, or potentially manage mosquito populations to possibly reduce the spread of diseases like West Nile or Zika.
1: Okay.
2: So, the goal would be to use data, sensors, and robotic tools to understand mosquito behavior and then to target them more precisely.
1: All right.
2: I feel like it's kind of cool. Like, we keep talking about AI and, like, use AI for something good. I think this could potentially be something good, no?
1: Yeah.
2: Do you want to get conspiracy theory?
1: I just don't believe that these massive companies are doing anything for the betterment of humanity, where they're like, oh, this is out of the goodness of our heart. There's some benefit for them.
2: Well, yeah, of course. Everything has to do with money at the end of the day.
1: So, I don't know.
2: But to track, I mean, it is kind of a cool concept.
1: If we could get rid of mosquitoes, that would be fantastic. They're the deadliest animal on the planet.
2: Exactly. And if we can stop spread diseases to them, that would be ideal.
1: It would be ideal.
2: And I hope that would be the goal here.
1: I'm hoping.
2: Anyway, we'll move on. We'll end with this little light piece of information. Rode, which is everybody's new favorite beauty brand. It's Hailey Bieber's beauty brand.
1: Right.
2: They have just announced their first ever bronzer and highlighter. So you're going to see these everywhere this summer. Because Rode products are all like very natural for skincare. More so. This is like more of like a makeup.
1: All right.
2: So there's the Pocket Bronze, a sun-kissed take on the viral Pocket Blush, a highlight milk, which is like a hybrid luminizer inspired by the glazing milk. And,
1: I think the mosquito story made more sense to me than this does.
2: Does it?
1: Yeah.
2: Well, that's okay. It's not for you.
1: That's right.
2: Rode is also releasing three summer-inspired shades of their peptide lip shade as well, which I've heard is really good.
1: Okay.
2: Also, their lip tint. So remember how we talked about how the trend seems to be when it comes to makeup is making it look like you're not wearing makeup?
1: Right.
2: That's exactly what Rode is doing.
1: All right.
2: Yeah.
1: I like it.
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3: QEW for area bound at Gilmore Construction, blocking the right lane. For area bound at Bertie Construction, blocking the left lane. The Bertie Street on ramp to Toronto bound QEW is closed, and further Toronto bound at Gilmore right lane blocked. 406 up to speed in both directions. 405, 420 and Highway 58 continue to run incident and volume free this morning. 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That's your Dream 105.7 traffic.
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1: Okay, so Doritos just kind of quietly released a brand new flavor of chip.
0: Mm.
1: And they've been out now in stores for about a week, and people are talking about how they think they're it's better than Cool Ranch.
0: Oh, dear.
1: Cool Ranch is my favorite Dorito.
0: It's a top three for sure.
1: Yeah. People are saying this is like comparable to it, but better.
0: Okay.
1: And they just kind of quietly release these. I want to see if you've tried them yet. You've probably seen them in stores. They come in like a white bag.
0: It's not the garlic parmesan one.
1: It is.
0: Oh, that's been out for a while.
1: They say a week.
0: Oh, no. I've seen those way longer.
1: Oh.
0: Yeah.
1: Really?
0: That's weird. Yeah. No, the garlic parmesan one.
1: Well, maybe people are just starting to talk about
0: to pick
1: it now.
0: It up. Yeah. Because I have seen it for a while, and I'm like, I want to get it. But then I always go, but if I don't love it.
1: See, I knew that you'd have all the chip info.
0: Garpar, baby.
1: Yeah, you're always looking at the chip aisle. Yeah, yeah. I'm not.
0: I'm looking to see if they're on sale.
1: Right.
0: Because then I'm like, now we can get. I refuse to pay over $5 for a bag of chips. I'm just not. But yeah, I have been curious about this flavor, though.
1: Okay, so yeah, Ultimate Garlic Parm is what it's called. It comes in a white bag. People are just raving about how good it is. Now, Doritos apparently released these chips to compete against Ruffles and Fritos, who have also released new chips that people are loving.
0: Yeah, I think I saw Fritos has got like a spicy dill pickle or something coming out.
1: It's a twist. It's like a that's the flavor of it. It's like dill pickle, but it looks like a fusilli pasta.
0: Oh, like almost like a hot Cheetos.
1: I don't know.
0: The crunchy Cheetos, you know what I mean?
1: Is it curly?
0: Yeah.
1: Yeah, then there you go.
0: Okay. Interesting.
1: And then for Ruffles, they have the buffalo wings one that they released.
0: Ooh, I have not had that one.
1: Yeah,
0: that's on my list.
1: Buffalo. So Doritos just kind of quietly released this to compete against buffalo wings from Ruffles and the spicy dill pickle flavor twist from Fritos.
0: Interesting.
1: So there's some new snacks on the horizon. Do you know what I did?
0: What'd you do?
1: I love a dip. Like if I'm having chips, I need to make some sort of dip. And because you know me, I like to make a healthy dip.
0: Yep.
1: I make something called cowboy caviar.
0: Right.
1: Sometimes, like, I don't even need chips to dip it in. I can just eat it with a spoon because it's so good. It's just, like, beans, corn, veggies, cilantro. I do, like, a really nice lime dressing.
0: Nice.
1: And you can dip your chips in it. But I bought a big bag of Harvest Cheddar Sun chips.
0: Love those.
1: And I dipped that into the cowboy caviar, and it's changed my life.
0: Yeah, that sounds good.
1: It was good. It was like the sun chip had like a little boat.
0: Yeah,
1: for the cowboy caviar, it all stayed on it. You get like a lot on one chip, which is what I would rather have more cowboy caviar, less chip.
0: Yeah,
1: so to me, it's perfect.
0: That's a good solid choice. I like it.

0: And now, headlines with Curtis and Melanie.
1: Mainly sunny skies today, going to feel like 28 degrees. Here's a look at your headlines. Ontario's legislature will begin a 21-week summer recess after sitting for 30 days following an earlier 14-week winter break. Government House Leader Steve Clark says the legislature will return on October 27th to avoid interfering with municipal elections taking place the previous day. Opposition parties have criticized the lengthy break, with Green Party leader Mike Schreiner questioning the government's rationale. NDP parliamentary leader Don Davies has introduced a bill that would require floor crossers in the House of Commons to first face voters. The bill says no MP would be permitted to cross the floor without first sitting as an independent and then contesting and winning a seat under the new party banner. Davies says Prime Minister Mark Carney's move to secure a majority government through floor crossings is undemocratic and makes people question the legitimacy of democratic institutions. The Gale Center in Niagara Falls is packed with books this week. The Birchway Book Riot is back with thousands of books, games, records, DVDs, and more. Proceeds will support Birchway Niagara. 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
2: QEW 4 area bound at Gilmore. Construction still blocking the right lane. Further 4 area bound at Bertie. Left lane blocked for ongoing roadwork. QEW Bertie Street on ramp to Toronto bound. QEW closed. Toronto bound at Gilmore. Construction blocking the right lane. 406, that's running well in both directions this morning. 405, 420 and Highway 58 incident at volume 3. 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

0: 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It is time now for our game of the day up for grabs. 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
1: It is Wednesday.
0: Yep.
1: And we need you to call in right now. Either choose myself or Curtis to match with. Get 2 out of 3 correct. And you are getting those tickets and treats. Be caller 10 to play. 905-685-1057. Because you

0: we go. It is Curtis and Melanie's Matchy Match, and joining us on the phone today is Ruby in St. Catharines. Hey, Ruby.
1: Good morning, guys. How are you?
2: Ruby, we are good. How are you?
1: Fantastic. Now I'm talking to you guys.
2: Awesome. Like, enjoying this beautiful, sunny Wednesday and ready to win.
1: Absolutely.
0: All right. It's Curtis and Melanie's Matchy Match. You pick who to match with. You get one out of three, and you win those tickets and treats for Landmark Cinemas. Who do you want to match with today?
1: You, Curtis.
0: Oh, okay.
2: All right. Get out of here, Curtis. Also, I forgot that it's only one out of three. I think I said two out of three earlier. It's just one.
1: It's okay,
2: just
1: I know one. The rules. You're
2: you know,
1: good.
2: You know the rules. Okay, here we go. Your first word, Ruby. Doritos.
1: Oh, I'm going to go Cool Ranch.
2: Okay. All right. Let's do sandals.
1: Oh. Beach.
2: Okay. And your last word is taxi.
1: Cab.
2: Nice. All right, Curtis, come on back. I think that my words were kind of hard.
0: Uh-oh.
2: I know.
1: No, I don't think so. Yeah, I think Ruby, you got it.
2: Ruby did amazing. I would have matched one out of three with you for sure.
0: Okay.
2: For sure. So, all right, here we go, Curtis. You ready?
0: Let's go.
2: Doritos.
0: Chips?
2: I also would have said chips, yeah. But Ruby, she's very specific. She said Cool Ranch.
0: Oh, yeah, because we were just talking about it. She's doing better than
1: yeah.
0: we are.
2: I know.
0: Okay,
2: that's
0: okay. I changed my answer to Cool Ranch.
2: That's okay. Sandals.
0: Shoes?
2: She said beach. I would have said feet.
0: Oh, okay.
2: Oh, my goodness. Okay,
1: fair. Okay.
0: We got this.
2: One left, okay?
0: Yeah.
1: I have faith in you, Curtis.
2: Okay, your last word. I know you guys are going to get this one for sure. Taxi.
0: Please say that you said taxi cab.
2: Yeah!
0: Oh, you had me scared for a second.
2: That pause. Yes, it is cab. Congratulations, Ruby.
1: Woohoo!
0: There you go. We saved the best for last. You've got the tickets and treats for Landmark Cinemas.
1: Thank you so much, guys.
0: Thanks for listening to Dream. You have a great day, okay?
2: We love you.
1: You too, guys. Love you guys, too. Bye-bye.
0: Bye now. Another happy winner. It's all good.

0: Dream 105.7, it is 7:47 with Curtis and Melanie in the morning.
1: I have some exciting news for my Lululemon shoppers out there. Lululemon, not just for women, by the way, they have a really, really good selection for men as well. And they just opened the brand new Lululemon at the Niagara Outlet Center. The Outlet Collection at Niagara is what it's technically called.
0: Nice.
1: Yeah, so they had a Lululemon there, and then it closed.
0: Right, but we still had one in the Pen.
1: There is one in the Pen, but then they reopened the one in the Outlet Mall.
0: Okay.
1: But it's in a different location. It's like right beside it. Way bigger location.
0: Nice.
1: I went in there yesterday. It is significantly better than the one in the Penn Center.
0: Okay.
1: No shade to the Penn. I love it.
0: It's your favorite place.
1: I go there all the time. I love it. Yeah. But the Lululemon specifically, I cannot tell you the selection.
0: Okay.
1: And the variety that they had now at this brand new location. It's like, I walked in. It's huge, first of all. The thing I like about it is it carries a lot of the stuff from like a season ago or a few seasons ago that is cheaper because people just want new.
0: Yeah.
1: I don't care about new.
0: No.
1: I care about having something that is practical for my lifestyle.
0: That you can use for years
1: and not
0: just seasons.
1: I would rather not pay $125 for leggings.
0: Yeah.
1: I would rather pay $70 for last year's leggings.
0: Yeah.
1: You know what I'm saying?
0: Totally. They all do the same thing. They just make bums look better.
1: Yeah,
0: it doesn't matter if they're new or old.
1: Yeah.
0: They make bums look nicer.
1: Well, yeah. I mean, they hold everything in. They actually make it way more comfortable for women to wear.
0: That's why it's the best. Because not only does it have the comfortability,
1: It
0: also has the nice look.
1: Yes.
0: Yeah.
1: Well, I mean, I think so.
0: Also,
1: in addition to just leggings, they have shorts. They have t-shirts. They have like active wear stuff that isn't just leggings. So
0: right.
1: Like a little bit looser, more comfortable.
0: That's cool.
1: Depending on, you know, your day and the type of workout you want to do. Or even if you just want to have an athleisure wear day.
0: Yeah.
1: You can do that.
0: I went crazy. How much did you spend?
1: Okay, so listen.
0: No.
1: I had a gift card.
0: Okay.
1: I had a gift card.
0: What was the total purchase price, including gift card?
1: Including the gift card?
0: Mm-hmm. Are you willing to share?
1: Okay, so my gift card was for, I had two. I had two gift cards together.
0: The story's changing now.
1: $150.
0: Oh, that's pretty good.
1: Because I got some gift cards. Because I have amazing friends for Lululemon for my birthday.
0: Nice. Okay?
1: So I had a $100 gift card, $50 gift card, used that together, and I spent in total $225.
0: That's nothing.
1: So
0: you spent $75.
1: I spent $75 and I got four articles of clothing.
0: That's fantastic.
1: They also, can I just mention, their bag selection, really, really good bag selection.
0: Okay.
1: So I'm talking like crossbody bags, even purses, giant pieces of luggage.
0: Nice.
1: And everything was reduced, the price.
0: Were you getting this story for your trip coming up or just in general?
1: Just in general.
0: Nice.
1: I'm actually wearing the leggings right now. Hold on, I'm coming around.
0: Yeah. It's a live fashion show. Oh, they're so nice. Oh, they got a pattern.
2: Yeah, right.
0: Oh, it says Lulu.
1: Yeah.
0: I was like, I thought it was just a pattern. And I'm like, oh, wait.
1: Yes, I have to tell you, I found these leggings there. I've never seen these leggings in store before. And
0: nice.
1: If you're like me and you don't like ordering things online, highly recommend checking out the Niagara Outlet Center. And the weather's going to be beautiful, so do it.
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4: QEW 4 area bound at Gilmore. Construction still blocking the right lane. Further 4 area bound at Bertie. Left lane blocked for ongoing roadwork. QEW Bertie Street on ramp to Toronto bound. QEW closed. Toronto bound at Gilmore. Construction blocking the right lane. 406, that's running well in both directions this morning. 405, 420 and Highway 58 incident and volume free. 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
1: Good morning. It is just after 8 o'clock on your Wednesday. Coming up, Melanie, we got to talk about Uber. They just released their annual Lost and Found Index. People are leaving weird stuff in Ubers.
2: Oh, I can only imagine.
1: Yeah, and did we make the top 10 for the most forgetful cities?
2: Oh.
1: I will fill you in.
2: Okay. Also, before 8:30, we got to talk about the FIFA World Cup meals that McDonald's has now released. They are coming out tomorrow officially.
1: Nice.
2: We'll give you the details coming up.
0: CHRE

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0: 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It is 8:09 with Curtis and Melanie in the morning. Really quickly, got to send out a birthday wish here this morning. We had a text come in wishing Abby and Welland a very happy 7th birthday from Mom, Dad, and Jacob.
1: Aw, so, happy birthday, Abby.
0: That's a fun one.
1: 7.
0: It's a good time.
1: It's a fun age.
0: It sure is. Hope you have a wonderful day. Melanie, Uber has released their annual Lost and Found Index, the most odd things that people have left in Ubers over the last year.
1: Okay.
0: First of all, I will say I'm very proud to say that Niagara was not in the top 10 for the most forgetful cities.
1: Amazing. We're responsible here, okay?
0: Yeah.
1: We have it together.
0: But some weird things to leave in an Uber.
1: Yeah, I bet.
0: Someone left a 15-pound frozen turkey in an Uber.
1: Jeez.
0: How do you forget a turkey?
1: I don't know.
0: Yeah. Someone left a turtle shell. Who's just walking around carrying a turtle shell? Unless it was one of the Teenage Mutant Ninja Turtles.
1: Oh, that's suspicious.
0: They get back down into the sewer and they're like, no. Mikey forgot his shell.
1: Mikey.
0: Michelangelo.
1: I know.
0: Someone left aquarium fish and fish supplies in the back of an Uber.
1: What? How?
0: I don't know. Someone left 12 pizzas.
1: What?
0: How do you even carry 12 pizzas? That was in Brantford.
1: Mm.
0: Someone left a 25-pound kettlebell in the back in Vancouver.
1: Oh, my.
0: A violin in a hard case in Montreal as well, and a blue wig. I could see you forgetting a wig.
1: I mean, okay. Whatever happened to just forgetting, like, your keys?
0: Yes.
1: Or, like, your phone or your wallet or, like, your credit card, like a normal person.
0: Those were the most commonly left behind things. You nailed it. Keys, luggage, clothing, phones, backpacks, passports.
1: Ooh.
0: How are you not taking care of your passport?
1: I don't know. Stuff happens sometimes in an Uber. You've got stuff out. You're looking at things. Something slides out.
0: I guess.
1: Because Ubers, especially on the way to the airport, I could see that happening.
0: Yeah, that's true.
1: You know, if you're like checking to make sure you have everything.
0: Yeah.
1: And you were probably better off if you just didn't check.
0: Yeah. No excuse for the 12 pizzas, though.
1: No,
0: like, you clearly went out to get those pizzas.
1: When's the last time that you lost something, like left something behind? I know you don't take Uber often.
0: No, I don't think I ever have.
1: When I was a kid, I used to lose my phone all the time. Or like my wallet.
0: Okay.
1: That has not happened in, like, at least 15 years.
0: Okay, that's good then.
1: The last thing I lost was a lip gloss. I was actually quite upset because it was from Rem Beauty. It was a Wicked limited edition lip gloss.
0: Oh, man.
1: I don't know what happened to it. If you found it, please contact me. You know my phone number.
0: Someone just texted in, I work Uber and someone left me a fish in a bag. So why are these people just... Who... Just as like, you know what? I need to get some fish. I want fish.
1: One too many fish.
0: One fish, two fish.
1: One, three fish.
0: Isn't it red fish, blue fish?
1: I know what it is.
0: Okay, sorry. Thought you forgot it there. Forgot the line in an Uber.
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3: QEW 4 area bound at Gilmore Construction blocking the right lane. Further 4 area bound at Bertie. The left lane is blocked and the 4 area bound on ramp at Bowen closed. Bertie Street on ramp to Toronto bound QEW also closed and Toronto bound at Gilmore Construction blocking the right lane. 406 is looking good in both directions. 405, 420 and Highway 58 continue to run instant and volume free this morning. 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

0: Dream 105.7, it is 8:17 with Curtis and Melanie in the morning.
1: Of course, McDonald's had to jump on this golden opportunity to collab with the FIFA World Cup. So they're doing these meals now. They're doing the FIFA World Cup meal. It will include your choice of selected extra value meal or McValue meal, plus one of seven collectible cups. Yeah.
0: So it's just a regular meal, but you get a cup.
1: Yeah, and then you can also add the new limited time Golden McFlurry as well that they're really promoting hard. You know what that is, right?
0: So what's the flavor?
1: The Golden McFlurry. Yeah. It's a vanilla soft serve swirled with rich caramel and toasted coconut.
0: That actually sounds delicious.
1: So good.
0: Yeah.
1: Yeah, so the
0: hopefully they got the McFlurry machines working.
1: I know.
0: Yeah.
1: Sometimes they're not working. That's always a sad day.
0: It's like, I think they're lying. I think they just don't want to make McFlurries.
1: I don't think so, Curtis. When I go in with my kids and we're like, we'll get to McFlurry. And they're like, sorry, the thing's not working. They're like, I'm really sorry. And because my kids are sad. Yeah. I don't think they're making that. I like to think they're not.
0: You don't?
1: I like to see the good in people.
0: You'd try.
1: Okay, so these cups, you've got Canada's captain, Alphonso Davies, David Beckham, a whole bunch of other, like, all like the players that you will want on your cup, and you get to pick which one you get.
0: Oh, that's fun. So then you can collect all of them.
1: Yes. And in addition to that, they are also going to have their FIFA World Cup Happy Meals, and the toy will be a Squishmallow. So it'll be
0: like a soccer ball?
1: No, like a player.
0: Oh, that's fun.
1: A player Squishmallow, like their number and then like their hair, but they're all like...
0: That's kind of fun.
1: There's like a shark and there's a cat and there's a pineapple, there's a monkey... There's a whale, I think that is, a seal, and a moose.
0: Sure.
1: They're really cute.
0: Yeah.
1: So they'll come as like a little limited edition McHappy toy meal.
0: And this starts tomorrow?
1: Hold on a second.
0: I thought you said it, but I missed it. I think you said it starts tomorrow.
1: It starts tomorrow, I believe, in the States, and it'll start on June 9th everywhere else.
0: Okay.
1: Okay?
0: All right. Well, I'm going to try it.
1: I mean, why not? I'm trying that McFlurry for sure.

0: It's Headlines with Curtis and Melanie.
1: Mainly sunny skies today, going to feel like 28 degrees. Here's a look at your headlines. Ontario's legislature will begin a 21-week summer recess after sitting for 30 days following an earlier 14-week winter break. Government House Leader Steve Clark says the legislature will return on October 27th to avoid interfering with municipal elections taking place the previous day. Opposition parties have criticized the lengthy break, with Green Party leader Mike Schreiner questioning the government's rationale. NDP parliamentary leader Don Davies has introduced a bill that would require floor crossers in the House of Commons to first face voters. The bill says no MP would be permitted to cross the floor without first sitting as an independent and then contesting and winning a seat under the new party banner. Davies says Prime Minister Mark Carney's move to secure a majority government through floor crossings is undemocratic and makes people question the legitimacy of democratic institutions. The Gale Center in Niagara Falls is packed with books this week. The Birchway Book Riot is back with thousands of books, games, records, DVDs, and more. Proceeds will support Birchway Niagara. The sale runs Wednesday to Friday from 10 a.m. to 9 p.m. and Saturday and Sunday between 9 a.m. and 5 p.m. In sports, the Blue Jays fell 4-3 to the Braves. 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
2: QEW for area bound at Gilmore. Construction blocking the right lane. Further for area bound at Bertie, the left lane is blocked for construction. That also has the ramp at Bertie closed. And for area bound on ramp at Bowen, construction has that shut down. Opposite direction, Bertie Street on ramp to Toronto bound, QEW closed. And Toronto bound at Gilmore. Construction blocking the right lane. 406, 405, 420 and Highway 58 incident and the volume free this morning. Ends today. 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

0: Dream 105.7, it is 8:41 with Curtis and Melanie in the morning. Melanie, giving someone a gift of some plants is a nice thing to do, right? Maybe a housewarming, a birthday.
1: I just gave plants to a friend of mine,
0: nice.
1: Over the weekend.
0: Well, let me tell you this. There are 5 plants that you should never give as a gift.
1: Oh, okay.
0: What did you give?
1: I gave calla lilies.
0: You're good.
1: Okay.
0: Yeah. 5 plants that you should never gift to someone from different parts around the world, why they would say this. So starting with feng shui, a cactus is not a plant that you want to give.
1: Okay.
0: Yeah.
1: That makes sense.
0: It gives off, it emanates negative energy when it's kept indoors. Outdoors, okay. But it can invite conflict, tension, and pain into the person's life.
1: Yeah, I feel like that's a weird thing to bring somebody that you love.
0: Yeah.
1: You know?
0: Do you know what a tamarind tree is?
1: Yeah, tamarind.
0: Or tamarind?
1: Yeah.
0: Sorry. According to Indian tradition, this tree is strongly associated with spirits and negative energy. Mm. That's why it's never considered a gifting option.
1: Okay.
0: It can bring sorrow and misfortune into the life of the person.
1: Oh.
0: Yeah.
1: Oh.
0: We'll go next to a bonsai tree.
1: Bonsai.
0: Yes. The bonsai plants are stunted in their growth because they get cut from another one. So you could be stunting that person's growth and inviting stagnation and limitations.
1: Okay.
0: All right. White chrysanthemums. You are never supposed to give white chrysanthemums.
1: Why?
0: Now, this is in many Asian cultures, particularly in Chinese, Korean, and Japanese. White chrysanthemums are exclusively associated with funerals, grief, and mourning.
1: Oh, interesting.
0: That's why you never want to give that as a gift.
1: Okay.
0: And finally, ivy.
1: Because it just grows and grows and grows and grows and grows.
0: Well, they view the plant with qualities like possessiveness, codependency, and like suffocation,
1: because
0: it spreads and grows, right? It's kind of interesting to think about these.
1: Yeah, yeah.
0: Stick with roses.
1: I mean, there's others too. A spider plant is a good thing, a good plant to give somebody that doesn't have plants, that like can't keep plants alive.
0: Isn't that inviting spiders in?
1: No, a spider plant doesn't invite the spiders.
0: Oh, Spider-Man.
1: Nor Spider-Man.
0: Okay.
1: It doesn't even look like a spider. It's just spiky.
0: But if you invited it, or like if you gave it as a gift, it could maybe means your neighborhood's going to get more friendly. Because spider plant,
1: oh,
0: Spider-Man,
1: goodness,
0: your
1: gracious,
0: friendly neighbor.
1: Curtis.
0: That's a bit of a stretch, but I think it's a good gift.
1: I don't know about that one.
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3: QEW4 area bound at Gilmore Construction blocking the right lane. Further 4 area bound at Bertie, the left lane is blocked for construction. That also has the ramp at Bertie closed. And 4 area bound on ramp at Bowen Construction has that shut down. Opposite direction, Bertie Street on ramp to Toronto bound QEW closed. And Toronto bound at Gilmore Construction blocking the right lane. 406, 405, 420 and Highway 58 incident and volume 3 this morning. 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
1: QEW for area bound at Gilmore Construction blocking the right lane. Further for area bound at Bertie Construction blocking the left lane. That also has the ramp at Bertie closed. And for area bound on ramp at Bowen Construction blocking that also. If you're in the opposite direction, Bertie Street on ramp to Toronto bound, QEW closed. Toronto bound at Gilmore Construction blocking the right lane. 406 looking good in both directions. 405, 420 and Highway 58 incident and volume free. 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I'm Giles Tingey. 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
1: All right, Curtis, butter nails. Butter nails are summer's most requested manicure once again.
0: Okay.
1: This is the second year in a row that the majority, you know, when you go and get a manicure done and you go to a nail salon, they have a wall. It's a beautiful wall and it's filled with all different colors of nail polish.
0: Right.
1: They also have like little like fake nails with all different types of colors as well. So you can pick your color.
0: All right.
1: Now, estheticians are saying that they have seen more butter nails than anything else, and they did last summer as well. So butter nails, by the way, is just the nails are the color of butter.
0: That makes sense.
1: It's like a very, very pale yellow. Now, the shape of the nail is like rounded. It's not, it doesn't come to a tip. It's not like, it's like almond shape.
0: Yeah.
1: We'll say.
0: I got you. I can visualize it.
1: It's not squared. You know what? It's like just a little round.
0: Yeah.
1: Yeah. And this pale, pale orange, or pale, pale yellow, sorry, like butter. I did the thing where I went and I got the press-on nails.
0: Right.
1: So I'm going to try them because that's the big trend right now is these press-on nails, which they don't last long. Like, you're better off going to a nail salon and getting your nails done. But if you just want like a quick thing for like the weekend and then be able to like take it off.
0: For like your trip, I'm thinking.
1: Well, yeah. And, you know, this weekend I'm going to be seeing a lot of family. So I was like, I'm going to an event. So I'm like, I kind of want my nails to look nice just for the weekend.
0: Of course.
1: So I'm going to try the press-on nails. And
0: press-on butter nails.
1: Yeah. And I'm going to tell you how I feel about it. I'm looking forward to it. Well, not you.
0: No, I do. I'm looking forward to it. I want you to be happy about things.
1: Okay.
0: Yeah.
1: So you're going to hear all about my nails.
0: Butter nails.
1: How it all worked out for me on Monday. I will give you the full scoop, and I'm doing it for the sake of all of us.
0: Sure.
1: You know?
0: Yeah, it's very selfless of you.
1: Thank you. I'm going to test it out. I'll test it out, and I'll get back to you.

0: Dream 105.7, it is 9:17 with Curtis and Melanie in the morning. Melanie, both of us are big fans of Tom Holland and Zendaya as a couple, as individuals, as actors.
1: Yeah.
0: They're just lovely, regular human beings.
1: Yeah, they look like they just chill like a normal young couple would.
0: Yeah. And after I heard this yesterday, it made me love Tom Holland even more because he showed his vulnerability and was honest. He was on Amy Poehler's
1: Good Hang.
0: Is that the podcast is?
1: Good Hang.
0: And he just kind of casually, they were just having a chat, and he kind of casually mentioned, he said, you know, I've never done SNL and I probably never will do SNL. And she was like, oh yeah. And he said, well, actually, he's like, because I'm actually very dyslexic. And she's like, oh, so the cue cards. And I think most people would know, even if you're a casual fan, on SNL, they've had cue cards for the scripts.
1: Of course.
0: Since day one.
1: Yeah.
0: And he said, yeah, that's probably why I'll never do it. He said, I don't have an issue reading. Like, he's like, when it's just me, but having to read out loud, he's like, that's like my nightmare.
1: Yeah.
0: And I'm worried that something will change on the cue cards. He's like, so I'm petrified to do it. And that's why I probably never will. I loved how vulnerable. And like, we need to talk about this stuff more.
1: Yeah.
0: That's dyslexia is so common.
1: It's so common.
0: So common.
1: And it's a real thing. And it's really hard for a lot of, you know, young people, even in the education system, like having to get up and do speeches and that kind of thing or read out loud in their classroom.
0: Yeah.
1: I love when celebrities like him are just kind of lay it all out there to be relatable, but also to give people with the similar disabilities someone to look up to.
0: Totally. Because he's...
1: Look how successful he is.
0: He's knocking it out of the park.
1: He's Spider-Man.
0: Yeah, yeah. He said, yeah, I can read fine, but when I have to read out loud, it just becomes kind of like a mental block for me, and I freeze.
1: Yeah.
0: And it's like, and I can't do that on Saturday Night Live, right?
1: Right.
0: So I just love that he was so open and honest and showed his human side on that, right?
1: Yeah.
0: And it is something that we need to talk about more.
1: I know. I totally agree. And just another reason to love him.

I think that you were made of stardust, unconditional. You put up with so much.

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1: 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Yeah.

0: 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Curtis and Melanie in the morning, wrapping things up as we always do with what did we learn today. Melanie, I learned today that I am now more excited for the new Toy Story movie than I was previously. And it came as like, okay, five, it's going to be great. They always do a great job, but like eventually enough's got to be enough on the Toy Story. Yeah. But then you tell me that it's official that Taylor Swift is going to have an original song on the soundtrack for the new movie.
1: Taylor Swift, Toy Story, T.S., T.S., Match Made in Heaven, released on June 13th.
0: Which was 100% planned, which I love.
1: Yeah. And the song, by the way, thanks to Ruby in St. Catharines for texting in, the song is called I Knew It, I Knew You.
0: Ooh.
1: Just the title of that, I have chills.
0: Yeah.
1: The song is going to be emotional.
0: Yeah, I'm really looking forward to it.
1: It's going to be like, remember when Sarah McLachlan did one for Toy Story?
0: Not off the top of my head.
1: Oh my gosh. Oh, what is that song called? It was in like
0: You've got a friend in me.
1: Hold on. It was like, When She Loved Me.
0: Oh, yeah.
1: It was
0: in the
1: second one, and it was about Jessie, like cowgirl Jessie, her kid.
0: Yep.
1: That was so sad.
0: It was.
1: There was also another song. No, I can't
0: You've
1: remember.
0: Got
1: there was
0: a friend not that in one. Me. Somebody's poisoned the water hole. Any hoosies.
1: There's some good ones.
0: There's some good ones.
1: This is going to be another just amazing one. I'm probably going to cry. It's going to be great.
0: Yeah.
1: You actually took mine, but I will throw it out there. It's okay. I will throw it out there that I learned that Dua Lipa got married.
0: Yeah.
1: And she looked so stunning.
0: Like strikingly beautiful.
1: Okay, we're talking like classy.
0: The hat that she had?
1: Beautiful, big, white brimmed hat that's like tilted.
0: Yeah.
1: And then like long sleeve dress. She just looked so like elegant.
0: Yeah. She was, I don't say it often, she was like legitimately radiant.
1: Yeah, she was.
0: Like she was gorgeous.
1: Beautiful. And then they went and partied in Ibiza for 5 days, the entire wedding party.
0: Which I was against at first because I'm like, oh, that's a long time. But then you were like, it's just a destination wedding. And I'm like, oh, yeah. Guess I would go.
1: And she paid for it. It's free.
0: Yeah, exactly. Yeah. It was only 8 people. I love that she did that for her wedding, by the way. Only 8 people.
1: Amazing.
0: Yeah, so cool.
1: Total opposite of Taylor Swift and Travis Kelce's wedding, which... Details on that to be revealed soon.
0: I wonder if Buzz Lightyear's getting invited. Yeah. All right, that was stupid.
1: To infinity.
0: and beyond. All right, have a great day, everyone.
1: Bye.

Hey, good morning. It's Kayla. You're listening to Dream 105.7 and on the way, music perfect for today's weather. We're going to hear from Pitbull. We also have some Shakira on the way, Ariana Grande in the weekend. We have some Maroon 5. Ooh, we have all your favorites coming up. But first, Charlotte Cardin, 99 Nights is on Dream. Good morning.

Mother Nature said, let's heat things up, getting up to 28 degrees this afternoon. It's going to be a full day of sunshine. Right now, we're sitting at 20, so not too bad at all. Miles Smith, Niall Horan, here's Drive Safe. It's on Dream 105.7. Good morning.

Hey, good morning, it's Kaylin. Just a heads up slash reminder that two lanes on the Burlington Skyway Bridge will be closed. This is heading into Niagara, so keep that in mind. So starting tonight, 11 p.m. until tomorrow morning, 6 a.m., two of four QEW Niagara-bound lanes, they're going to be closed from north of the Skyway Bridge and over the actual bridge. So this follows the two-lane closure for construction that happened over the weekend. So just keep that in mind if you're going to be out tonight, again, 11 p.m. until tomorrow morning, 6 a.m. So for full details, we have them up now on our Facebook page, Dream1057. And of course, to make sure you're staying up to date with traffic, all you got to do is hit up our friends over at 610 CKTB. Sean Hook now.

Good morning, it's Kayla. Another four-pack of tickets and treats passes will be up for grabs tomorrow morning. Night at the movies, thanks to our friends over at Landmark Cinemas. So if you want to get your hands on these passes, be listening in the AM with Curtis and Melanie, and good luck. Maroon 5 with Lisa, here's Priceless, and it's on Dream 105.7.

I now have a new TV obsession, Dutton Ranch. So Dutton Ranch is one of the few spinoffs, thanks to Yellowstone. And, of course, I watched Yellowstone, and I watched, 1883, something like that. I can never remember the years for these series, but I watched all of it. The only series I have left to watch is Marshall's. But I am obsessed with Dutton Ranch. Maybe it's because I'm obsessed with Beth's character

And I love her marriage with Rip. Who knows? But if you're into like the whole cowboy thing, Dutton Wrench. I don't know what else to tell you. If you loved Yellowstone, you just might love Dutton Wrench. 4 episodes are out right now. I promise no spoilers. But yeah, Beth and Rip, they're back. Bad as ever. And I love it. Headphones now. Dream 105.7.

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Dream 105.7. Good morning. It's Kayla. We got to talk about Ella Langley, who just broke Morgan Wallen's historic chart records. Now, you have to understand, I have a very soft spot for Ella Langley and Morgan Wallen. To me, they're like mom and dad of country. Yes, my favorite male country artist and my favorite female country artist. So, Choosin' Texas, which we're going to hear in just seconds. That song spent 26 weeks at number one on the Billboard charts. Because of that, it surpassed Morgan's massive Last Night, which came out in 2023. That previously held the fifth longest number one streak in the chart's history. So here comes Ella Langley with Choosin' Texas. And she was like, bye-bye, Morgan. It's all fun and games. They're friends. Don't worry. But the best part is they performed together and they just released a track titled I Can't Love You Anymore. Stream. Just

Tomorrow is Thursday, and you're probably thinking to yourself, okay, Kayla, what's so big about Thursday? Well, it's throwback of the day. We do this every Thursday during the show. We pick a specific throwback that you would not normally hear on Dream. And maybe there's a cool backstory to the song that you want to hear during Throwback of the Day. Maybe it's a song that you and your friends jammed out to back in high school. Maybe it's a song that is your absolute favorite on a specific CD or even cassette. Maybe it's a song that you danced to at your wedding. Either way, Throwback of the Day, each and every Thursday, right here on Dream. So if there is a song that you would love for me to play tomorrow, all you got to do is text me at 905-685-1057. Tell me what that song is, and I just might play it for you. So text me. It's Dream.

making your day fly by. Join the dream team. One after another.

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It's Kayla, and guess what's going to be relaunching in Ontario? Zellers. I got all the details coming up. But first, here is my favorite Ed Sheeran song. It's Shape of You, and it's on Dream 105.

So Zellers is going to be making a comeback. Now, if you don't mind driving to Toronto, specifically Orpheus Road, just south of Yorkdale Mall, Zellers is officially relaunching a new standalone discount store. It's opening June 18th, and it's operating under new owners, and it's this fresh standalone store concept, and it's going to focus on value and family-oriented merchandise. And the best part is that it's going to feature men's, women's, and kids' apparel. It's going to also have luggage, seasonal goods, home goods. And unlike its previous 2023 rollout, the new location will also introduce toys and snack food. So again, Zellers relaunching standalone store June 18th, Orpheus Road. That's not my name. Dream 105.7.

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Hey, it's Kayla. I just opened up my Facebook, and the first post to pop up is thanks to Niagara Parks, the Floral Clock. Obviously, it's a popular spot for visitors. I mean, I can't even tell you how many times I went last year just because of all the years I missed it. And it's so pretty with all the flowers, but the Floral Clock, it is here and they have a new design. So if you are in or around the area, make sure you stop by the Floral Clock and take lots of photos because this new design is so cute. It's dream.

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2: I had it in my head, what I meant to say. This conversation isn't headed that way. I got a bad connection between my mind and my mouth.

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Today, we are talking Niagara Parks and the Shaw Festival, something fun coming to Fallsview, and we also have a FIFA World Cup update. It's Dream.

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1: 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Niagara Parks and the Shaw Festival are joining forces to help tell Niagara's story. The two are working together to bring an exclusive and accessible outdoor children's theater experience to the Niagara Parks Botanical Gardens this summer. The performance is called A Short History of Niagara, with 70 handcrafted puppets, props, and a musical score to detail the region's past. The performances will take place under a tent at the Niagara Parks Botanical Gardens beside the Butterfly Conservatory, and runs 6 days a week from July 9th through to August 18th at 11 a.m. and 1 p.m. There are no performances on Wednesdays. Admission is complimentary for guests visiting the Niagara Parks Botanical Gardens. And thousands of tickets are still available for Toronto's 2026 FIFA World Cup matches. Canada's opening match against Bosnia and Herzegovina currently starts at around $1,300 for the cheapest remaining seats, while some of the best available seats are listed at more than $3,100. Toronto will host 6 World Cup matches at Toronto Stadium, but the high ticket prices have sparked debate about whether every game will sell out. FIFA says demand for 2026 World Cup tickets is higher than the last 2 tournaments combined, while sports enthusiasts note that selling fewer tickets at higher prices can generate more revenue than a full stadium at lower prices. Meanwhile, Toronto hotel bookings for June and July remain around typical summer levels, with occupancy sitting near 80%. That's it for What's Trending. Aiko has more for your entertainment updates at 4:30.
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1: 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Someone left a turtle shell. 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Unless it was one of the Teenage Mutant Ninja Turtles.
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0: 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When I'm in-

Speaking of summer, you'd be happy to know that we are now 18 days away until the first official day of summer. I'm Kayla, and you're listening to Dream 105.7.

Okay, so here's the deal. If you've been staring at the clock since 9:07 this morning, good news. Today is actually National Leave Work Early Day. Mm-hmm. June 3rd. Here we go. So finally, a holiday that speaks to the millennial souls out there like myself. So to celebrate, we are going to go through some of the most popular excuses people use when they're ready to call it a day and head home. Maybe you've used some of these excuses. Maybe this is going to be some inspo. Either way, I'm not at fault. That's coming up. But first, Ellie Goulding, Still Falling For You. It's on Dream 105.7. I love this song.

Today is June 3rd, and it's a very important day, actually, because if you haven't heard, today is National Leave Work Early Day. So finally, a holiday that speaks to us millennials. So to celebrate, we're going to go through some of the most popular excuses people use when they're ready to call it a day and head home. Maybe you've used some of these excuses already. Maybe this is going to be some inspo. I'm not at fault. So, of course, the classic home emergency. The dog did something gross. The dental emergency. Oh, I chipped a tooth. The car trouble card. My car broke down. Jury duty. Oh, why would you lie about that one? So again, if you're just tuning in, today is National Leave Work Early Day. So we're going through some of the most popular excuses people use when they're ready to call it a day and head home. Then there's a medical appointment. The best excuse, no excuse, you just get up and leave. The real millennial excuses. So here we go. Here's the juicy stuff.

my social battery is flashing red. I've attended enough meetings for one day. My back made a sound when I stood up. I need to mentally prepare for tomorrow. And the best one, the most millennial answer, the vibes are off. So yeah, today is National Leave Work Early Day, June 3rd. Tell your boss and cut out. It's Dream 105.7.

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1: 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Officials say these incidents could have been prevented by getting a locate. Avoid risky digs and always click before you dig. It's the law.
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she and Callum Turner, they said, "I do," just a couple of days ago. The best part is she shared photos of her big day, and it wasn't a big day at all. They had not even 10 people there, like close family and friends. And yeah, they got hitched at a courthouse, which, by the way, this courthouse is very popular with the celebrities, I must say. And now they're getting ready to fly to Sicily, to fly to Italy. And there they're going to have part two of their wedding. So a bigger celebration, of course, with more friends, more family members. And it's a 3-day celebration. So just imagine you get married in London and then you head on over to Italy and you celebrate for 3 days. And that's not even their honeymoon. That's just a wedding celebration. But Dua, she did choose the classy look. So she had a two-piece on. So she had a button-up blazer. And she had a white skirt. She had some white gloves. And she had a big ol' hat. So she chose the classy look. It was very Dua Lipa, I must say. With Sean Paul, here's No Lie on Dream 105.7.

It's Kayla, and I know a lot of Swifties out there. They are getting excited because, well, no, we're not getting a new Taylor Swift album, but we are getting a new song. And this song is going to be featured on the soundtrack for the upcoming Toy Story movie. So it's a song, obviously, written by Taylor Swift, like always. And it's titled You Knew It. It's an original song. I Knew It, I Knew You. That's the title. And it's going to be for Disney and Pixar's Toy Story 5. And it's going to be available as of Friday, June 5th. So all the Swifties out there, they probably have it marked in their calendar already. Now, keep in mind that if you are a fan of Toy Story 5, just like Taylor Swift, who grew up watching Toy Story, so this for her is a dream come true. The very first Toy Story came out in 1995, and the fifth Toy Story will be released in theaters worldwide June 17th. And again, that new Taylor track coming out on Friday. Dream 105.7.

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It's Caitlin. If you haven't been outside yet, do yourself a favor and go. It is gorgeous. It is warm, 28 degrees this afternoon, lots of sunshine right up until your evening. Now, the temperature will dip a bit in the overnight, 12 degrees, not too bad. But then that heat comes right back our way tomorrow, because for your Thursday afternoon, 27 degrees, for Friday, 28. And we're supposed to be getting sunshine today, tomorrow, and Friday. So not a bad way to kick off your weekend. However, it is calling for rain Saturday and Sunday. But you know what? We'll worry about it when the time comes. Tia Wood now with Sage My Soul. 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

0: 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Afternoons are a dream with Aiko. 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
1: Five days straight, I'd come to see her and nothing changed.

Dream 105.7, Max Parker, and good time. It's 2:14. I'm Aiko. Oh, it is definitely feeling like summer today. I know we're still a few weeks away, but 26 degrees, nothing but sunshine. Humidex actually at 28. And if you haven't been in the house since you left this morning, when you return tonight, it may actually feel a little warm in that house. Before I left for work today, I was doing a bunch of errands running around the house, and I was like, it is hot in here. What is the temperature? 24 degrees, which I kind of feel is somewhat average, but without, you know, saying anything, I just kind of push the arrow down a few notches so that when I come home, it's a little bit more comfortable. House tour, this is Dream 105.7, Sabrina Carpenter. Take your shoes off.

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Wiz Khalifa, Charlie Puth, see you again. It's 2:24. I'm Aiko. Again, a lovely day today. We got a pretty high UV index as well, so making sure that if you are, you know, spending any length of time outdoors, sunblock, probably your good friend, especially if you've not been spending a lot of time in the sun lately. Your skin may appreciate that. And then we get the chance of some showers on Saturday and Sunday, but nothing but sunshine and warm temperatures for Thursday and Friday, specifically Friday. That could be a good thing or bad thing, especially if you are local. You know why the first Friday of June may not be the most appropriate time to head to the beach. I'll tell you why, and I'll explain coming up in just a bit. Kelly Clarkson, behind these hazel eyes, on Dream.

Dream 105.7, Gracie Abrams, rather, close to you. It's 2:30, coming up to 2:32. I'm Aiko. We are getting closer to, you know, the first day of summer, which is coming up on June 21st, aka also Father's Day, that same day. It's always around the same time. You know, coming close to the end of the school year, but even closer is a day you either love or hate. As we get closer to the first Friday of June, which is this Friday, aka Beach Day in Niagara, it comes with a warning, and it does every year, but Niagara Regional Police and the OPP have warned people of a very strict zero tolerance policy for underage drinking, impaired driving, trespassing, public disturbances. Of course, we know Beach Day in Niagara is known as this annual high school kind of gathering at local beaches, and it does come with a 9 p.m. curfew in effect for St. Catharines public beaches, so keep that in mind. Also, and I always thought about this, I'm like, you know, since all of these kids are all like, you know, taking the day off school, how do the school boards not get involved? So local school boards are reminding students this is a regular school day and an unexcused absence will be tracked. Students skipping class will also face academic consequences. Just putting it out there so you know. Dream 105.7, The Chainsmokers featuring Daya, Don't Let Me Down.

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Centrix Golden. Dream 105.78, it's Aiko. Oh, fans, you have a long-anticipated wait for K-Pop Demon Hunters 2. Netflix is aiming for a release window sometime in or after 2029. The original fans of K-Pop Demon Hunters will have probably aged out by that point. Listen, but if you are a fan of that genre, artist Benny Sings, who's worked on Netflix animated musicals like Carol and Tuesday or We Are the People featuring her, Janelle Monáe, Adam Lambert, and others, Benny Sings is coming to Avalon Theater at the Fallsview Casino this Saturday. And actually, I've got your chance to win two tickets to see Benny Sings, Avalon Theater this Saturday, along with a $100 overtime sports lounge voucher. If you've not won from us in the last 30 days, I will take caller number 5 right now. Caller 5, 905-685-1057, off to see Benny Sings, Avalon Theater this Saturday. Dream 105.7.

And congratulations going out to Bobby from Niagara Falls, off to see Benny Sings at Avalon Theater at the Fallsview Casino, plus a $100 Overtime Sports Lounge voucher. That's all coming up this Saturday. Dream 105.7. Hey, we're going to kick off the 3 o'clock hour with some Bruno Mars standing by. First up, it's Olivia Dean, Man I Need.

during that song when he pulled out the angel cam. If you went to see Bruno Mars, you know what I'm talking about. I Just Might on Dream 105.7, kicking off the concert series and season at Rogers Stadium. That being said, if you've got tickets to go and see a show there, I thought maybe I would give you my tips on what I noticed when I went to see Bruno for show number 4. First of all, if you are going to see Luke Combs coming up this Friday and Saturday, weather-wise, we know, outdoor stadium, we are at mercy to Mother Nature. So Friday's looking great, actually. Mix of sun and cloud, 25. Saturday, chance of some showers. So that's something you need to be prepared for. We can't really help that unless you were had tickets to night one of Bruno Mars when it rained so bad that they had to reschedule it. I don't think that's going to happen, though, for you Luke Bryan fans on Saturday. That being said, I don't know if you know, but this year, first year that they've added parking lots at Rogers Stadium, where last year, opening season, we kept saying, like, there's no parking, you have to take TTC, whereas this year, they've got two prepaid parking lots. One is closer, the other one is a little bit further away. We use the prepaid parking, $50, which sounds expensive, but if you are going with more than one person, you can split the cost of that. You have to prepay, so you got to do it through the Ticketmaster app, where you have your tickets. You will see, you know, an option to buy it. Buy your parking pass early. It sells out really quick. This way you can avoid, you know, the TTC pre and post show, which I'm sure you've heard of the stories about that. There is the Uber and the, you know, drop-off area as well, so if you're going to do it that way, you can do it that way. Get there early, especially if you want to get into that merch line. That we have plenty of food for time, rather, for your food and drinks, and there are plenty of options for food and drink within the stadium area, by the way. Tons of bathrooms, and I gotta say, I was really impressed with the cleanliness. I really was. There was soap, there was plenty of water, there was paper towels. I loved it all. Also, tons of event staff. So if you've got questions, if you need to know anything, there is staff everywhere. And you just may want to leave the concert early, which also sounds like a bit of a, you know, like, who wants to do that? But if you want to avoid the mass exodus from the stadium, you may thank yourself later if you want to leave a little bit early. Dream 105.7, whoever's going to the Luke Combs concert this weekend, have fun.

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Game 1057 with some Whitney on your Tuesday afternoon. Got a text request for some magic and music from Post Malone standing by. Also, a look at Dream Traffic up after Virginia to Vegas.

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1: Good afternoon. Two issues right now. First, northbound 406 approaching Highway 58. We've got problems reportedly blocking a live lane. We are seeing delays starting from Beaver Dams. Also seeing a problem on the Fort Erie bound QEW at St. Catharines and Ontario Street. It's a stalled vehicle off to the shoulder at this time, so it's not really causing any delays. On the Welland Canal, the Glendale Avenue and Clara Street bridges are raised. The Highway 20 bridge is shut down for maintenance. Tackling a big backyard project this spring? Find great savings on everything you need during the deck and fence event at Home Hardware on now till June 17th. I'm Lex Tan, and that's your Dream 105.7 traffic.
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requests for some magic and rude on our text line, 905-685-1057. Hey, it's Aiko. And I gotta say, anybody that comes for me with 90s music, better just step off. There's a vibe, especially with this group. Funk, techno, soul, the fashion, come on. Delight, groove is in the heart.

They play Rogers Stadium coming up. Music standing by from Mumford & Sons. Hey, listen, if you love the whole nostalgia feeling, have you heard Zellers is coming back this summer? Not good news for us if you are into that, because there's no stores opening up super close to us. But I will tell you about two Ontario stores, what they will look like, and what you can expect coming up next hour. It's Madonna, Dream 105.7. Wait.

iconic historic retailer is coming back, and with it, bringing their mascot, Zeddy, with it as well. Zellers is back this summer. It's going to be operating on a smaller footprint, one store in Toronto, one store in Windsor, and the new discount department store will be featuring apparel, luggage, seasonal goods, an expanded toy section, and most importantly, again, Zeddy's back.

Oh man, if you've got the afternoon off, I am so jealous as we currently sit at nothing but sunshine and 27 degrees. Dream 105.7, it's Chromeo, jealous, I ain't with it.

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1: Let's start off with some good news. Northbound 406 approaching Highway 58. Problems there have cleared and delays have alleviated. However, in St. Catharines, we're still seeing some heavy stretches, particularly on Niagara Street north of Carlton, and as well Carlton between Vine and Grantham. We're also dealing with a problem on Vine Street south of Welland Avenue. The CAA are on scene handling that. On the Welland Canal, the Queenston and Mellaby Avenue bridges are raised. The Highway 20 bridge is shut down for maintenance. 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I'm Lex Tan, and that's your Dream 105.7 traffic.
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9: 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Unless it was one of the Teenage Mutant Ninja Turtles.
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0: There's so much attention on Drake's new trilogy album release right now, but you know, we can't forget about the stuff that he released in the past. And I cannot believe this one is going to be celebrating 10 years this July. How was this 10 years ago? It's going out to Mackenzie from St. Catharines. Text message to 905-685-1057.
1: Oh, yeah, yeah, yeah. Oh, yeah, yeah, yeah.

0: What's trending with Aiko?
1: Actor Idris Elba has been given one of the UK's highest honors. No, not the role of James Bond. But we all have been wanting that. It's been a rumor for years. No, he has been officially knighted by King Charles. The actor and DJ, known for his roles in The Wire and Luther, he posted a photo of he and his wife, Canadian model Sabrina Doer Ilba. They were, you know, hand in hand, all smiles. And the caption was, "We are thankful the work continues," referring to their foundation that he and his wife founded back in 2022, the Elba Hope Foundation, which focuses on community-led change, youth advocacy, sustainable development across the UK, the US, and also Africa. Idris is also a goodwill ambassador for the King's Trust, which is a charity founded by King Charles. And the two of them were actually teaming up for a Netflix documentary to mark 50 years of the charity, which launched back in 76, and it comes out this fall. Grammy award-winning R&B singer Peebo Bryson has died at 75 after suffering a stroke over the weekend. The singer, of course, best known for his Disney hits like Beauty and the Beast and, of course, A Whole New World.

0: think about like my Disney era, this is definitely my Disney era, but I gotta say, being a Peebo Bryson fan, one of my favorites. I'm very partial to his 80s hit, If Ever You're In My Arms Again. Ah, so good. Celine Dion, who sang Beauty and the Beast, the duet with him, she paid tribute to the R&B star online, saying that at the time that they were doing the duet together, she was still learning to sing in English, and that Peebo Bryson made her feel so comfortable, saying, quote, "He will remain for me, as always, a real symbol of joy that music has brought into my life. His voice and talent will be missed." The song went on to win 2 Grammy Awards, 2 Academy Awards, Best Song, and also Best Original Score. What's Trending brought to you by George's Greek Village, where friends and family come together for great food. What's Trending next with Kayla tomorrow, 12:10 on Dream 105.7.
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2: We are detecting heavy delays right now, northbound on the 140 approaching East Main and westbound East Main from the Welland Canal to the 406. We're also seeing heavy delays on the Toronto-bound QEW from the junction going onto the Burlington Skyway and then picking up again from the Red Hill going to Fruitland. That's all just volume, though. 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I'm Lex Tan, and that's your Dream 105.7 traffic.
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1: Throughout about on the QEW past Victoria Avenue, we're getting reports of a construction crew set up in the area. It's not causing any delays at the moment, though. On the Niagara-bound QEW, though, we do have problems just past the 405, closing the lane. Police are on scene, and we're seeing delays building up there. On the Welland Canal, the Carlton Street, Main Street, and Clara Street bridges are raised. The Highway 20 bridge is still undergoing maintenance. Tackling a big backyard project this spring? Find great savings on everything you need during the deck and fence event at Home Hardware on now till June 17th. I'm Lex Tan, and that's your Dream 105.7 traffic.
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1: Currently a slow drive on the 40 rebound QEW as you approach the Niagara Outlets just past Glendale. Looks like we've got a collision there. Very slow traffic. Once you get past it, things are moving well. Dream 105.7 with Santana, Michelle Branch, and the Game of Love.

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1: I've been trying to figure, can't take another minute. I look at them, look at you, wonder who you're gonna choose. You're the main attraction.

beautiful drive with lots of sunshine, 27 degrees. However, slowdowns on the 40 rebound QEW anywhere past the 406. As you approach Lake Street, we've got a collision there. And as well, once you get over the Garden City Skyway closer to Glendale, collision there as well. That's also slowing things down. Full look at Dream Traffic up after Bieber, Daniel Caesar, Giveon, Peaches, Andre.

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1: New problem, 40 rebound on the QBW at Lake Street. We've got a crash reported with at least one lane blocked. It looks as well that the Lake Street on-ramp to the Niagara-bound QEW has also been affected by this problem. We are seeing big delays on the QEW from Ontario Street, and we're also seeing heavy slowdowns on Lake Street both ways between Scott and Perry. On the Welland Canal, the Carlton Street and Mellonby Avenue bridges are raised. The Highway 20 bridge is still undergoing maintenance. Ends today. 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
2: Thanks, Lex. We also have a slowdown. 40 rebound on the QEW. The closer you get to Glendale, that's also causing a delay and blocking at least a single lane on the highway. Dream 105.7.
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This is such a cool story. I wish Pink was my mom. After showing some interest in Broadway musicals, Pink's daughter, 15-year-old daughter, Willow, wanted to pursue it. So she moved the family to New York City. Willow went to a performing arts high school, and, well, the rest is history. Pink will be hosting the Tony Awards on Sunday. 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
1: MTO confirmed that we did have a crash on the 40-rebound QEW at Lake Street, but they've also told us that they've cleared it. We're still seeing heavy delays all the way from the 406, though. 40-rebound QEW approaching the 405, we have a crash there, and that's causing heavy delays approaching Glendale. On the Welland Canal, we've got the Highway 20 bridge still shut down for maintenance. Tackling a big backyard project this spring? 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I'm Lex Tan, and that's your Dream 105.7 traffic.
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Growing up, I used to love all the collectibles from McDonald's, whether it was from a Happy Meal or maybe it was like a special cup. Well, if you're into the FIFA World Cup, you're going to want to get this particular cup. There are a few different ones from McDonald's.

Shawn Mendes, one of the special soccer ambassadors for the upcoming FIFA World Cup. Of course, that's getting started next Friday. And McDonald's is getting into the action as well. Starting across Canada, as well as in Mexico and the U.S., fans will get a hold of their special FIFA World Cup menus. So you can choose from the World Cup 2026 meal, which is a choice of an extra value or McValue meal, plus one of their seven collectible cups. And growing up, when it came to, the things that you could collect from McDonald's, the cups were like the most valuable. So I think these are going to do very, very well. And it includes on these special cups, some soccer legends, including Canada's captain Alphonso Davies. So you want to get your hands on that one as well. David Beckham will be featured on one. So many. So get your hands on those. Now, they will be in limited quantities, keeping in mind that you can get some of these FIFA World Cup meals starting next week, June 9th to July 6th. Dream 105.7. Let me blow your mind.

0: afternoons are a dream with Ika. Hey, hey, hey. Dream
1: 1057. Fort Erie BMQEW approaching the 405. We had reports of a collision there earlier. Looks like that's finally been cleared. Toronto BMQEW at the Garden City Skyway, though, we have a stalled vehicle blocking the left lane, and that's causing heavy delays in the immediate area. On the Welland Canal, the Lakeshore Road bridge is raised. The Highway 20 bridge is still shut down for maintenance. Tackling a big backyard project this spring? Find great savings on everything you need during the deck and fence event at Home Hardware on now till June 17th. I'm Lex Tan, and that's your Dream 105.7 traffic.
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You can see it in all of us Gemini's faces. We are so happy it's the month of June. First weekend of June coming up this week. Call out my name, The Weeknd, on Dream

His Together Together at residency at Wembley Stadium kicks off next week. Yeah, June 12th is the first show. Opening act for all nights of Harry Styles' Together Together tour is Canadian girl Shania Twain. You know there's going to be tons of UK girls, Canadian girls, American girls.

Avril Lavigne on Dream 105.7, and with music standing by from Sabrina Carpenter, Espresso, we'll take a look at Dream Traffic as well. Music from Brian McKnight is coming up after Benson Boone. Sorry, I'm here for someone else on Dream.

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2: Oh, that's suspicious.
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3: Running problem-free again on the major highways at this time, but do keep in mind that we do have several areas of construction in Fort Erie still. The Central Avenue on-ramp to the Toronto-bound QEW remains closed. The Toronto-bound QEW off-ramp to Thorold Stone Road still has a crew working in the left lane. Fort Erie-bound QEW at Gilmore construction in the right lane. Bowen Road on-ramp to the Fort Erie-bound QEW, that's closed. 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
2: 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Got Sisney, Tanya, got the back room.
3: So you know that gum surgery that you and Sisney both need?
1: Okay, hold on for a second. Just to go back. The gum surgery where they graft, they take part of your skin and then they put it on your gums?
3: Yes.
1: Okay. It's not pleasant. I had to do it. Sisney had to do it.
3: 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No, I have not. She hasn't done it.
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1: Oh, you haven't? You still have to do it.
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1: Oh, you need to do it.
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1: I did it.
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1: I didn't because I did it in the afternoon and I went back. Yeah, the next day I did go back to work. Yes. So anyway, she's having the surgery. No, she had it?
3: Yeah, she had it. And I was going to tell you guys to push it off as much as you possibly can because it looks so miserable.
1: No, it is miserable. But Sisney, don't push it off because it gets worse.
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11: This just in from Ontario One Call. 1 in 10 homeowners hit underground infrastructure while digging last year. Officials say these incidents could have been prevented by getting a locate. Avoid risky digs and always click before you dig. It's the law.
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0: Thanks for spending the evening with me, Ryan Seacrest, with you on Dream 105.7. The Seacrest with you, and we've got a quote of the day here, as well as if you want to make new friends, if you want people to be drawn towards you, make sure you keep this hidden. This is something people will find you likable, but hide your phone. Don't have your phone if you're trying to meet new people, meet new friends. Keep your phone out of sight when you're meeting new people. Makes you more likable, makes you obviously more focused, more trustworthy. Leaving your phone out on a table, even if never using it, makes others more timid because they fear you're soon going to be distracted. I take your phone. I take it. I move it. I put it over there. I just pick it up, move it away. I just, as I'm picking up, I say, you don't mind if I move your phone off the table.
1: Yeah.
0: But I take it. Why? Four phones on the table? Really? Come on. Why? Hide your phone. Today's quote. Maturity begins when you can be right without having to prove the other person wrong. Sissany, that was for you.
2: Woo!
1: Take it with a grain of salt. Dang.
0: That one's for Sissany, who has to say, I was right. Scorekeeper.
1: I will say I'm wrong when I'm wrong.
0: But you obviously want everybody to say, oh, yes, you're right.
1: Yeah.
0: If I were your husband, I would just say you're right. I wouldn't even argue with you.
1: Tell him that.
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1: 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Someone left a turtle shell. Who's just walking around carrying a turtle shell? Unless it was one of the Teenage Mutant Ninja Turtles.
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